this lonesome road. Lord, I wonder why the world is so cold. Everybody singing love is all we need, but in their heart, they really don't believe.

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I don't drink like everybody else, I do but to forget things about myself. Stumbling forward, the head spin I got. 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

Dig down, dig, shooting, a rapid fire, sparkle chemical through the atmosphere here, and thinking that I'm thinking of thinking only makes me think a kink in a way that only goes to side that Descartes was right.